0: number here. Why? When he was a young warthog.
1: When I was a young warthog.
0: How are you feeling?
2: It's an emotional story.
0: He found his aroma lacked a certain appeal. He could clear the savannah after every meal.
2: I'm a sensitive soul, although I seem thick-skinned.
1: And it hurt that my friends never stood downwind.
0: I was always here for you, and I resent
1: that. Oh, the shame!
0: Yes, he was a shame.
1: I thought of changing my name.
0: I mean, to what, Brad?
1: And I got downhearted. Every time that I farted, are you gonna stop me?
0: No, I'm not. You disgust me.

0: you shouldn't be sharing it.
1: But it's our signature song, so we have to. Look, just tell him to stop.
2: It means no worries.
0: Oh, now he's riffing, Puma. This is a nightmare.
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1: On a warm summer's evening, on a train bound for nowhere, I met up with a gambler. We were both too tired to sleep, so we took turns of staring